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2: I-98 traffic.
3: Inter-rural delays are extending on Lawrence Hargrave Drive both ways past Phillips Street. Memorial Drive also patchy in both directions between Corrimal and Ballambie. And the M1 still moving well northbound towards Sydney. It's a 23-minute run from Cataract to Heathcote. The Sydney Boat Show returns to the Sydney Showground next week, July 30 to August 2nd. 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Today's weather sunny, tops of 20 degrees. I'm Lisa Kowalski. That's the latest on Feel Good I-98.
2: RMV Lawyers, always where you are. I-98 News.
4: Sunny across the Illawarra today with tops of 20. Good morning, I'm Max Arnold with your 10 o'clock news. The Australian Local Government Association has welcomed growing momentum for fairer council funding at the Labor National Conference. The proposal to restore financial assistance grants to 1% of federal tax revenue is being considered at the conference. President Matt Burnett says the policy has support across the party.
5: Hopefully, between the factions and the Labor Party and the National Conference, they'll see that local government needs support and we'll get that 1% we've been fighting for so long.
4: Shell Harbour Council has opened the third round of its sustainability rebates program. The program allows residents and businesses to get cash rebates on solar batteries, electric vehicle chargers and more. People who own or rent homes in Shell Harbour are eligible to apply. A limited number of rebates are available, so applicants are encouraged to get in quick. A life-saving piece of technology has arrived at Wollongong Hospital thanks to the I-98 Illawarra Convoy. The new $415,000 tumour removal device will assist surgeons treating complex brain and liver tumours. Convoy founder Marty Haynes says it means patients can receive advanced care closer to home and recover surrounded by family and friends.
6: It's one of the first in the country. We're lucky that we've been able to buy it for Wollongong Hospital, so people don't have to transport up to Sydney.
4: The largest truck and bike convoy in the Southern Hemisphere will roll through the Illawarra again on Sunday, November 15. Federal police are reviewing its response to a firebombing threat directed at advocacy group the Australian Jewish Association. The AJA president, Robert Gregory, was told by the AFP on the same day the email was received that it did not amount to a direct threat. Mr. Gregory is due to give evidence at the Anti-Semitism Royal Commission on Monday. And Wollongong City Council and Canva have begun installing specialised letterboxes as part of their World First Wollongong Goals partnership.
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4: Australia is off to a flying start at the Glasgow Commonwealth Games, topping the medal tally with 6 golds on day 1. The Aussies dominated in the pool, with Lani Pallister, Jenna Forrester, Alex Safi and Jenna Jones all winning their events. The men's and women's 4x100 freestyle relay teams also both won gold. And the Dragons are preparing to face the Titans in Kogarah tomorrow. There are no changes to the side that travelled to New Zealand in round 20, with Clint Gutherson named in the number one jersey for his milestone 250th NRL appearance.
1: The wait is over. 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
4: Sunny across the Illawarra today with tops of 20, partly cloudy tomorrow reaching 19. Right now in Kiama, it's 14 degrees on I-98.
1: Making the Illawarra feel good.
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8: Let's get the party started. See you at the bar, you was hardly talking. That's when I knew that your heart was scarring. Friends to lovers need a part to star in. Like, wait, babe, let me ask your pardon.

0: It's I-98 and the Cranberries, Dreams. This part of the song goes on forever. Clear blue skies across the Illawarra, 20 at the top. Good day to go to Bunnings. That's what most people do. Tomorrow you can head to Macedonia Park in Berkeley, see the Wolves take on Blacktown City FC. And then tomorrow you can head up to Sydney and see the St. George Illawarra Dragons taking on the Titans. It is a bottom of the ladder clash. But hey, you know, Dean Young has now officially been anointed as the coach for the St. George Illawarra Dragons. So this could be the start of something big. Or not. It's tomorrow. St. George Illawarra Dragons and the Titans in Sydney. We'll see you then.
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3: Inverurie delays extending along Lawrence Hargrave Drive southbound approaching Wrexham Road. Similar story in Bulleye, looking quite slow on the Princes Highway southbound coming up to Memorial Drive. Princes Highway, though, a good run north and southbound. M1 also moving well towards Sydney this morning, a 23-minute run from Cataract into Heathcote. The census is coming this August. You'll get instructions soon on what to do. In the census, every answer matters. Authorised by the Australian Bureau of Statistics, Canberra. Today's weather, sunny, tops of 20 degrees. I'm Lisa Kowalski. That's the latest on Feel Good I-98.
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It's Derulo, I-98. Krishna Bella back Monday morning with the big bad birthday wheel, $2,150. Every time I mention it, it goes off. Thanks to mortgageratefinder.com.au. It's back Monday with Krishna Bella. I love this new song. It's Olivia Dean and Baby Steps. It's new at I-98.

0: podcast, Miss Jackson, here at I-98. Krishna Bella, they're back Monday morning from 6, giving you the chance at over $30,000 with the mystery word. And they were talking about that movie, The Odyssey, and it was revealed that Matt Damon's stunt double was a woman. Who would be Krishna Bella's stunt double?
1: Who would be your stunt double if it was a man? You know what we could get? We get Luke Longley for you.
2: Fine.
1: That'd work.
2: So you as
1: I know you're trying to think of one.
2: I am.
1: Oh, short no, and squat,
2: I've got
1: you're
2: it.
1: Thinking.
2: I've got it. Jennifer Coolidge. Jessica's here.
3: If it was to be a man, it would be Danny DeVito.
1: You know what? You're not allowed near microphones again.
0: Makes sense, Danny DeVito, you've got to admit. Krishna Bella back Monday morning from 6.
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0: on I-98. Hey, don't forget tomorrow, Macedonia Park in Berkeley. You can see the Wolves taking on Blacktown City FC and the St. George Illawarra Dragons up in Cogra play the Titans. This new song from Sienna Spiro coming up. It's Material Lover. Have a fantastic weekend. I'll see you Monday.
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1: I-98 traffic.
17: In Fig Tree, we have delays on the Prince's Highway both ways, as well as at the Avenue on and off ramps. M1 smooth sailing with congestion building, also at the on and off ramps to Northcliffe Drive and Five Islands Road. And Thirroul bunching up a little both ways on Lawrence Hargrave Drive approaching Wrexham Road. Cataract to Alton via Picton Road westbound, a 20-minute run. The census is coming this August. You'll get instructions soon on what to do. 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Authorised by the Australian Bureau of Statistics, Canberra. Today's weather, sunny, tops of 20 degrees. I'm Lisa Kowalski. That's the latest on Feel Good I-98.
18: RMB Lawyers, always where you are.

0: Some economists believe a rebound in oil price due to Middle East conflict will see underlying inflation in Australia stay higher for longer. The Reserve Bank will be closely watching the release of the June inflation data next week before deciding whether to lift interest rates next month. AMP Chief Economist Shane Oliver says a rise is likely.
1: The underlying measures of inflation that the Reserve Bank focus on probably edged up a little bit further to 3.7% or even 3.8%. And that, unfortunately, will highlight the ongoing inflation problem that Australia has.
0: The state government is promising to expand its tree canopy program to regional growth hubs. 10 local councils across the Illawarra, Shoalhaven, Hunter and Central Coast can now access a $2.5 million funding pool to plan for green cover and heat mitigation. And Australia's box office is on track to reach its highest level in 7 years, largely driven by Christopher Nolan's latest film, The Odyssey.
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0: Illawarra local Luke Popel was part of Australia's 3x3 wheelchair basketball team who lost to England last night in a close match. The Rollers will take on Kenya tomorrow night, hoping to turn their form around. And overnight in the NRL, the Roosters clinched a slim 23-22 victory over the Knights, while the Rabbitohs beat the Storm. The Raiders will face the Tigers later today.
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0: Sunny across the Illawarra today with tops of 20, partly cloudy tomorrow reaching 19. Right now in Mount St Thomas, it's 16 degrees on I-98.
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0: Yep, you can't say that is not a feel-good old schooler. It's the Backstreet Boys from 99 at I-98. Morning. Hi, hello. I'm Laura Cross, back with you for the weekend, live around the sunny and blue Illawarra, and plenty happening around town over the next few days, like the Jamboree Travel Expo. If there is like an overseas trip on your vision board for the second half of 26 or in 27, go check out the expo-only deals on offer today at the Jamboree School of Arts till 2 this arvo. Here is one for the Gen Xers. Tonight, you can go and perform your best air guitar in the crowd at the Bon Jovi tribute show called Prayer. That's happening at 6:30 at Centro CBD. Tickets are only $39, or you can upgrade to the dinner and show package. Nice, for just $72. And this will help soothe our World Cup come down depression. It is a real condition. Look it up. Tomorrow, our Wollongong Wolves will take on Blacktown City FC at Macedonia Park in Berkeley. Kickoff is at 1 tomorrow, arvo, so go and contribute to that unmistakable roar of the Wolfpack. Check out our What's On post on I-98's Insta for more info on all these events. All right, stay right here with me for the very cruisy and funky new drop from Sienna Spyro soon, and we'll do a 90s number one from the late Coolio.
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2: I-98 traffic.
3: In the rule, heavy delays along Lawrence Hargrave Drive both ways at Wrexham Road. Memorial Drive southbound also quite under speed approaching Railway Street in Corrimal. Princes Highway, a little bit of patchiness through Fig Tree and at the Avenue on and off ramps. And the A1 smooth sailing, taking only 23 minutes from Cataract to Heathcote. 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Today's weather, sunny, tops of 20 degrees. I'm Lisa Kowalski. That's the latest on Feel Good I-98.
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It's Coldplay, whose frontman Chris Martin actually curated that first ever FIFA World Cup halftime show that we all watched very early on Monday morning, which we need to talk a little more about. We're going to do that next hour. Hey, it's Laura here with you. One of the biggest movies of the year so far has been The Devil Wears Prada 2, starring the now pregnant Anne Hathaway and, of course, legendary Oscar-winning actress Meryl Streep. And they made a banging soundtrack to release with the movie sequel this time, with original tracks from Lady Gaga and Dua Lipa and Miley Cyrus and this chick too, 20-year-old British singer Sienna Spiro. This is Material Lover at i98.

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2: 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The next school that they'll be taking over is Mount Warrigal Public School on Friday. That'll be fun. Christian and Bella are back for brekkie Monday morning from 6.
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0: It's Lola Young on this blue and sunny Saturday around the Gong at I-98. You're hanging out with me, Laura Cross, today. Keep it locked here after midday because we need to talk about the first ever FIFA World Cup final halftime show that we all watched very early on Monday morning, which was earlier this week. It feels like a month ago already. And I'm going to give you my honest review of it because... But Max is refreshing your weekend newsfeed next. And look, after you hear it, you might want to send a text to your family and friends in Spain and France to check if they're okay. He's going to explain more in a sec.
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3: I-98 traffic.
4: Fig Tree delays along the Princes Highway both directions, and the M1 smooth sailing with a bit of congestion building at the on and off ramps to Northcliff Drive and Five Islands Road. Cataract to Heathcote northbound on the M1, a 23-minute run. Stuck in traffic? Sail away thanks to Flight Centre. 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Book now at Flight Centre. Today's weather, sunny, tops of 20 degrees. I'm Lisa Kowalski. That's the latest on Feel Good.
3: 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I-98 News.
5: Sunny across the Illawarra today with tops of 20. Good afternoon, I'm Max Arnold with your midday news. The Prime Minister maintains unity is what sets the Labor Party apart from its opponents. Labor's national conference will wrap up today as members debate the party's policy platform. There's a push among some members for the government to condemn Israel over the war in Gaza. Speaking to party faithful, Anthony Albanese argues division will hurt its achievements.
6: And what we know is that unity is so important for our Labor movement. The results are there for everyone to see.
5: Works are moving fast on West Dapto Road, with Wollongong City Council saying the project is nearly three quarters of the way done. Road pavement work is underway at the western end of the site, with other aspects of the project, including street lighting, largely completed. 16 intensive care paramedics have been posted across the state after completing a 27-week specialised training course. Illawarra-based paramedic Liam Jennings is part of the group, who will specialise in performing complex medical procedures in high-pressure and time-critical environments. They will provide potentially life-saving treatment to patients who require advanced pre-hospital care. Hundreds of Sydney hospital clinicians are demanding a formal inquiry into governance processes within the New South Wales health system. Concord Hospital's Medical Staff Council will move a formal vote of no confidence against the Health Ministry's leadership next week. A local health district spokesperson says it has invested millions into upgrades and new equipment at the facility over the past 2 years. And more than 130,000 people have been evacuated over Spain and France as wildfires spread across Europe.
2: Poolshop.com.au, just off Five Islands Road, Unanderra.
3: I-98 Sport.
5: South Coast local Jasmine Greenwood has claimed a silver medal in the women's individual medley SM10 at the Commonwealth Games. The Aussies dominated in the pool on the first day of competition, with Lani Pallister, Jenna Forrester, Alex Safi and Jenna Jones all winning their events. The men's and women's 4x100 freestyle relay teams also won gold. And newly appointed Dragons head coach Dean Young has named an unchanged side to face the Titans in Kogra tomorrow. Co-captain Clint Gutherson will don the number one jersey for his 250th NRL game. He says he's not chasing anything fancy, just a win.
7: Obviously a big achievement personally, but these are the games you sort of look back maybe after you finish and retire and look back on. So we just got to finish the year well. Obviously a big achievement, but I want to go out there and just win.
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5: Sunny across the Illawarra today with tops of 20, partly cloudy tomorrow reaching 19. Right now in Dapto, it's 18 degrees on I-98.
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0: It's been a banger for the last 43 years, and I don't see that ever changing. It is MJ's Billie Jean, a feel-good super old schooler on this sunny winter Saturday at I-98 with me, I'm Laura. We had an idea. We want to do a collab of sorts with your local business. All right, so here's the deal. 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Your Saturday playlist continues soon with the hot new track from Justin Bieber. It's called Speed Demon. Pressing play on that at around half past.
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3: Through Cataract, up at Empington Road, getting a good run in both directions. Into Mount Ousley at the interchange, ongoing roadworks on the M1 between the Mount Ousley Road and Memorial Drive. Watch out with single lane closures and speed drops travelling through the site. Travel time, no problems northbound on the M1, out of Cataract towards Heathcote and Sydney, taking you now 23 minutes. The Sydney Boat Show returns to the Sydney Showground next week, July 30 to August 2nd. 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I'm Brooke, that's traffic on Feel Good I-98.
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It's George Ezra at the Illawarra's I-98. Hey, it's Laura here with you. Earlier this week, even though it seems like a month ago, during the Spain versus Argentina FIFA World Cup final game, we all witnessed the very first World Cup halftime show. It was all put together by Coldplay's frontman, Chris Martin. What did you think of it? Can I be honest? Because I thought it was very naff and kind of meh. I mean, Madonna's part was far too brief and clearly pre-recorded. Disappointing. BTS did their thing. It was all very BTS. Shakira, who is to the World Cup what Mariah Carey is to Christmas now, looked half her age and performed as expected. But again, I don't think she was singing live, which is really pointless to me. That's why I thought the highlight of the halftime show was when Justin Bieber came out singing his gratitude ballad, Everything Hallelujah. He was clearly singing live, and I sort of loved the pared-down acoustic guitar vibe, and his Ted Lasso intro was such a cute touch too. But I gotta say, I was hardcore rolling my eyes at the end when Chris Martin came out on stage with a bunch of kids with the world map and the word love written across it. It was all just a little bit too on the nose for me. Anyway, and rumours started today that given how he nailed his World Cup halftime show performance, this guy is now seriously being considered to perform at the Super Bowl halftime show next year. This is Justin Bieber with Speed Demon. It's new music at I-98.

0: It's a feel-good weekend at I-98 with Laura here. And from 01, it's a throwback from Alicia Keys and Jay-Z, who had a massive one last week. He broke the record for the highest attended events ever at Yankee Stadium in New York when he performed live on stage for three nights in a row in front of 45,000 people each time. Yeah. And there were also some major celebs in the crowd too, like Leonardo DiCaprio, LeBron James, Kevin Hart, and Dave Chappelle. And he brought up some mates on stage to collab live with him, like his wife, Beyonce, of course, his daughter, Blue Ivy, also Eminem, Usher, Alicia Keys, and Rihanna. That's a nice group, yeah. Don't move for an iconic old schooler from Oasis that, if you were an 80s baby like me, is going to take you straight back to high school.
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0: I told you it'd take you straight back to high school in the 90s. It's an iconic old schooler from Oasis at I-98. You've got me, Laura Cross, keeping you company on this sunny and blue Saturday arvo, where right now we have hit today's top of 19 degrees in East Corrimal. Tomorrow is pretty much going to look and feel exactly like this for your Sunday, with maybe just a few more clouds around. Looking at next week, rain on Monday, sunny on Tuesday, rain on Wednesday, sunny on Thursday, and then it stays that way for the rest of the week. Expect an average temp top of just 16 degrees, and an av low of a chilly 7. After one, I'm going to play you the now controversial track from Aussie DJ Josh Fawaz, and I'll tell you the reason why everyone's talking about it soon.
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2: I-98 traffic.
3: No major delays to report across the Illawarra, the Princes Highway. A steady run southbound from the Oak Flats into Berry. Good run through Dapto into West Wollongong along the Princes Motorway with an 8-minute travel time. And looking good northbound on the M1 from Cataract towards Heathcote and Sydney will take you 26 minutes. AusAlert, Australia's new emergency messaging system, will send a test alert to compatible mobile devices around 2 p.m. on Monday, 27 July. If you receive one, you don't need to do anything as it's just a test authorised by the Australian Government, Canberra. Today, sunny, tops of 9. I'm Brooke Shearn. That's the latest on Feel Good I-98.
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1: Oh yeah, wouldn't some free cash be nice? 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
1: 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She had a guess. It was wrong, but she did have an interesting theory about it.
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8: Traffic stacking up northbound Memorial Drive approaching Taronji Road into Taronji through Ferry Meadow with slowing in patches on the Princes Highway between Elliott's Road and Cabbage Tree Lane just outside the shops as usual. Busy all directions, the Princes Highway at the top of Memorial Drive between Woolleye and Winona. Travel time on the M1 northbound out of Cataract towards Heathcote in Sydney, taking you only 27 minutes. The Sydney Boat Show returns to the Sydney Showground next week, July 30 to August 2nd. 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A beautiful sunny one today with tops of 19. I'm Brooke. 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

0: It's the music that makes you feel good at I-98. You've got Laura here with you on this sunny Saturday. Olivia Rodrigo is really in the prime of her life right now. The 23-year-old Californian currently has three songs in our Aussie Top 20, and her latest album, You Seem Pretty Sad for a Girl So in Love, is the number two album in the country this week. Her latest track from it was inspired by a late-night stroll through NYC.
1: It was like the first time I was able to walk around New York just completely anxiety-free and felt like so happy and unencumbered, and so then I went home and I wrote this song. But yeah, something about feeling like alone in the world and everyone else is asleep is just like a beautiful bed to plant songwriting seeds, I guess.
0: This is called Stupid Song. It's hot new music from Olivia Rodrigo at I-98.

0: a 26-year-old throwback from Daft Punk one more time at I-98 with Laura. Well, even though he finally admitted to it, there has been a whole lot of controversy at the moment surrounding the latest track from Aussie DJ Josh Fawaz, because despite it racing up the charts, his 2026 version of Madonna's Like a Prayer has been copping some major criticism after it was revealed that the whole entire song was made by AI. Yes, apparently the beat, the mix, and even the vocals were all done by robots or lasers or however the hell AI works. And given AI music is such a new thing, there's currently no laws making it illegal. And it's also apparently even exempt from copyright laws. So Madonna gets zero royalties for this track. Yeah. Like a Prayer from Josh Fawaz. Well, sort of from him, is on your radio next.
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2: I-98 traffic.
3: No major delays to report. However, travelling through the Mount Uzi interchange, ongoing roadworks on the M1 between Mount Uzi Road and Memorial Drive. That's got single lane closures and speed drops travelling through the site. Travel time, no problems on the M1 from Cataracts, looking good northbound to Heathcote and towards Sydney, taking 27 minutes to roll in slowing both directions. That's High Grade Drive at Phillip Street. 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It's a sunny one today, tops of 19. I'm Brooke. That's the latest on Feel Good I-98.
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0: We all have a rock band that has our heart, and they have mine. It's my boys, the Chili Peppers, with a 99 Old School of Californication at I-98. You're hanging out with me, Laura Cross, on this just perfect winter Saturday, where right now it is blue, sunny, and 20 degrees in Fairy Meadow. Nice, I'll take that. You know, we never know how many gorgeous winter weekends like this that we're actually going to get. So after two, I'll do a little what's on roundup for you of everything happening in the Illawarra this weekend so you can get out amongst it. I'll also tell you how to score a free family pass to be there when the Dragons take on the Dolphins at Wynn Stadium this coming Friday night. And playlist-wise, we'll do a new Aussie track from G Flip and a vintage Aussie track from the iconic Fonzie at around, say, 10 past.
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3: No problems travelling on the M1 northbound from Cataract to Heathcote in Sydney, taking you just under 23 minutes. Travelling through Cataract, getting a good run for Appin and Picton Road, and on the Bulleye Tops, a good run on the Princes Highway into Bulleye problem-free. 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If you receive one, you don't need to do anything as it's just a test, authorised by the Australian Government, Canberra. Sunny today, tops of 19, I'm Brooke, that's the latest on Feel Good I-98.
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23: Let's get the party started. 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Friends to lovers need a part to star in. 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

0: It was a huge hit in Australia exactly 40 years ago for the now 77-year-old John Farnham. It's You're the Voice, an iconic Aussie old schooler at I-98 with Laura. Look at this gorgeous winter weather, and it's pretty much going to be exactly like this all weekend, so let's get out amongst it. Tonight you can go and perform your best air guitar in the crowd at the Bon Jovi tribute show called Prayer. That's happening tonight at 6:30 at Centro CBD. Tickets are only $39, or you can upgrade to the dinner and show package for just $72. You can also have a fancy night at the theatre with the hit musical Mamma Mia playing tonight at the IPAC at 7:30, and then again tomorrow. The matinee is on at 11 a.m. and then catch it again tomorrow night at 6. You can get your tickets now at merrigong.com.au. Tomorrow the weather will be so ideal to have a leisurely Sunday stroll through the Berry Village markets from 10 till 3, and this will help soothe your World Cup come down depression. Tomorrow the Wollongong Wolves will take on Blacktown City FC at Macedonia Park in Berkeley. Kickoff is at 1 tomorrow, Arvo. Check out our What's On post on I-98 Insta for more info on all these events. Soon I'm going to tell you who just equaled a chart record with both Mariah Carey and Whitney Houston. That's huge. And we'll do some new Aussie music from G-Flip.
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3: Here to Pheasants Nest, we've got reports of a breakdown sitting southbound on the Hume Motorway just past Picton Road, not causing too many delays at this stage. Traffic through Cataract, Alvin and Picton Road moving really well towards the M1 and towards Wollongong. Into Thrall, it's stacked up all directions. Lawrence Hattigrove Drive at Phillip Street. And from Bulleye, the Prince's Highway, getting a good run in both directions towards the Bulleye Tops and the M1. Make a drive to work home, where the shops are rewarding with hundreds of return points across New South Wales. Search Return and Earn Me for the one that's on your way. Today, mostly sunny, tops of 19. I'm Brooke. That's the latest on Feel Good on I-98.
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It's hot new Aussie music from G Flip, Bed on Fire at i98 with Laura. A huge congratulations to Ella Langley. You know her, she sings this country song, Choosin' Texas, that is absolutely everywhere right now, including at the number one spot on our Aussie singles charts. Well, earlier this week, she tied the record for, okay, I'm going to get this right, the longest running, non-holiday, female solo, number one hit in US history. Yes, Choosin' Texas now shares that somewhat long-winded title with the songs We Belong Together by Mariah Carey and I Will Always Love You by Whitney Houston. Congrats, Ella. That's some fine company. Here she is now at i98. Just when

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1: The guys are back when you wake up on Monday morning with a free family pass to cheer on our St George Illawarra Dragons when they go up against the Dolphins at Wynn Stadium next Friday night, the 31st. They also have a huge $2,150 jackpot. Geez, on their big bad birthday wheel. 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The next school that they'll be taking over is Mount Warrigal Public School on Friday. That'll be fun. Christian and Bella are back for brekkie Monday morning from 6.
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3: I-98 traffic.
4: Coming on the Mount Uzi interchange, we've got ongoing work sites on the M1 between Mount Uzi Road and Memorial Drive with single lane closures and speed drops travelling through the sites. Travel time on the M1, no problems northbound through Cataract to Heathcote and towards Sydney will take you just under 27 minutes. From the Bulleye Tops, the Prince's Highway moving really well in both directions into Bulleye, no problems. 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It's mostly sunny today with tops of 19, I broke. That's traffic on Feel Good I-98.
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0: Zambrero has dropped a new fat tucker. 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

0: It's the new Mrs. Taylor Kelce at I-98 on this stunning winter Saturday arvo around the Illawarra. Right now it's 19 degrees in Farnborough Heights. Keep Saturday night, September 26th, free for the talented Bill Bailey. He is bringing his new show Vaudevillian to the Wynn Entertainment Centre. I always remember Bill Bailey from his hilariously fumbling character Manny in the British sitcom Black Books, which would, be around 25 years old now. It was a cult classic. Hit up ticketmaster.com.au to see Bill Bailey live here in the Gong. Laura Cross tagging in Nath after three with this week's Essential 20. It has been a huge day for us NBA fans because after keeping us all in suspense for almost a month, overnight, NBA GOAT LeBron James finally announced that he will be spending his last two seasons playing for the Philadelphia 76ers. It is a move that has totally shocked the sports world, so I'm going to go home now and watch every single opinion video about it on YouTube. And that's my Saturday night. I'll talk to you again tomorrow morning from 10. It's been a pleasure.
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3: Traffic a bit stacked up northbound Memorial Drive, approaching Taronji Road into Taronji. Ferry Meadow slowing in patches, Princes Highway between Elliott's Road and Cabbage Tree Lane. Seeing some busy congestion, Princes Highway at the top of Memorial Drive between Bulleye and Winona. No delays northbound for the Princes Highway from Bulleye, approaching the Bulleye tops of the M1. The Combank Tour is travelling the country, supporting regional Aussies and businesses with financial tools, tech and community connection. 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Today, mostly sunny, tops of 19, I'm Brooke. That's traffic. 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

0: an all-time classic from Madonna. It's I-98 with Nate right across the Illawarra this afternoon. And it was a big week for Madonna as well. She performed at the halftime show at the FIFA World Cup final. Obviously, Spain coming out on top. And if you're a big football fan, you really wanted that to happen. All right? It's just FYI. Of course, there was a little bit of criticism from that halftime show as well because it went for so bloody long. Usually, halftimes of football matches are like 15 minutes max. And I swear that performance was like 30 minutes. And that's with a pre-recorded version of Madonna underneath the stage. Completely pre-recorded. You could tell. Easily. Coming up inside the next 10, I will chuck on another halftime performance act from the FIFA World Cup. And also press play on Evanescence and Billie Eilish. Don't go anywhere.
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2: I-98 Traffic.
3: Traveling on the M1, a good run northbound from Cataract towards Heathcote and Sydney will take you just under 25 minutes. Princes Highway, steady southbound from the Oak Flats into Berry. Problem-free, Apple Road westbound from the Bullard Tops to Appen will take you 13 minutes. The census is coming this August. You'll get instructions soon on what to do. In the census, every answer matters, authorised by the Australian Bureau of Statistics, Canberra. And tomorrow, a nice and sunny day with tops of 15. I'm Brooke. That's the latest on Feel Good I-98.
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2019, Ed Sheeran and the Biebs teaming up. I don't care. This is Feel Good on 98 with Nate. Coming up inside the next 10, I'll tell you everything going on with Christian and Bella for breakfast when they return Monday morning. So join in the Feel Good fun because you're going to want to know what they're giving away. This is Teddy Swims.

0: 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And it returns with these guys.
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0: Not only that, you can win a whopping $2,200 on the Big Bad Birthday Wheel as well. All you got to do is have a birthday. Plus, they've got the hottest tickets in town. The Dragons back in action against the Dolphins next weekend. And if you want a family pass, make sure you're tuned in every single morning. But of course, last week, Bella, she said she was a teacher, but she's got no idea about the alphabet when they were talking about maths.
2: Couldn't tell you one person from last season. Already I've forgotten every single one of them.
3: Who was the strongest couple? They got engaged at the end. Starts with a P. The man starts
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0: Surely she's just getting like feel confused with it starting with a P and starting with an F. But that's why she's not a teacher anymore. They're back with the Feel Good Fun Monday morning when you wake up. Mariah Carey and the Imagine Dragons up before four.
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5: Jumping on the M1, the Greg Goodrun northbound from Cataract to Heathcote and Sydney, taking you just under 23 minutes. Through the Mount Uzi interchange, we've got ongoing roadworks on the M1 between Mount Uzi Road and Memorial Drive, with single lane closures and speed drops travelling through the site. The Princes Highway is steady run southbound from the Oak Flats into Berry, taking 25 minutes. Oz Alert, Australia's new emergency messaging system, will send a test alert to compatible mobile devices around 2 p.m. on Monday, 27 July. If you receive one, you don't need to do anything, as it's just a test authorised by the Australian Government, Canberra. Tomorrow, nice and sunny, tops of 19. I'm Brooke. 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

0: have that, all the feel-good vibes continuing for a feel-good Saturday right here at I-98, and we're continuing those ones coming up after four. With the big 2026 hit from Alex Warren, still ever so popular on the charts and online as well, and a throwback from Anastasia. We're rocking out to this one coming up within the next 10 minutes. Don't go anywhere, it's I-98.
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3: Out of Kanahoko, the M1 getting a good run in both directions. Past Northcliffe Drive into Berkeley and through Unanderra problem-free. It's bunched up all directions. The avenue approaching the Princes Highway around Fig Tree. And travel time on the M1 Princes Motorway northbound from Cataract to Heathcote and towards Sydney taking 23 minutes. 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

0: Right across the Illawarra, sixpence, none the richer. You got Nate here at R98 with Rihanna and Calvin Harris coming up inside the next 10, but we have to pay our respects. As Kudos Bank Arena is no more. No, it's not going anywhere. It's just undergoing a name change as of Thursday this week. It is now known as Afterpay Arena. Yep, Afterpay Arena has gotten the naming rights for the venue in Sydney Olympic Park after 10 years of it being Kudos Bank Arena. Look, it is sad. It's like when the International Convention Centre in Sydney also changed its name to the TikTok Entertainment Centre. It just doesn't feel right. One artist who's going to be one of the first few artists to play at the newly named Afterpay Arena is Benson Boone. Tickets on sale now for his massive tour, Wanted Man. Tickets upwards of about $100. They are on sale now. I will press play on Benson coming up next.
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3: Out of Kanahoko, the M1 getting a good run in both directions. Past Northcliffe Drive into Berkeley and through Unanderra problem-free. It's bunched up all directions. The avenue approaching the Princes Highway around Fig Tree. And travel time on the M1 Princes Motorway northbound from Cataract to Heathcote and towards Sydney taking 23 minutes. 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I'm Brooke Sheen. That's traffic on Feel Good I-98.
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0: Day for a Saturday afternoon. What's Olivia Dean want to do in her free time?
1: I think I would love more time for just my personal stuff. 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
0: Here's a tip for you, Olivia. 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Just like I did. Yeah, because I was terrible. Here she is now with her latest baby steps. I 98.

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1: 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If you think you know it, we play again Monday morning with Christian and Bella for breakfast, then with me throughout the day and Marge for the drive home on 422-698-98. Now, I've got a little bit of homework for you over the next couple of days. Think about your word. Think about how many words is in your guess. 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
6: No major incidents to report across the Illawarra. Travelling through Picton Road, westbound through Cataract to Wilton will take you 19 minutes. Mount Ousley Interchange, we've got ongoing works on the M1 between Mount Ousley Road and Memorial Drive with single lane closures and speed drops. Travelling through the side of both directions. Shell Harbour Shopping Centre, it's slowing in patches, westbound through the Oak Flats to the Interchange, very busy. The census is coming this August. You'll get instructions soon on what to do in the census. Every answer matters, authorised by the Australian Bureau of Statistics, Canberra. I'm Brooke, that's traffic on Feel Good on 98.
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0: school R&B throwbacks to something a little bit newer that's been reworked over the last 10 years or so. From Robin Schulz, and of course, we'll throw it back to the 90s. All that and more, and I'll catch you tomorrow morning from 8. Have a great rest of your weekend, Illawarra.
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3: Travelling on the Hume Motorway this afternoon through Douglas Park, a good run southbound towards the Southern Highlands, through Cataract, Appin and Picton Road, getting a good run towards the M1 and Wollongong. Seeing a bit of patchy congestion, slowing up Memorial Drive, southbound through Willoughby into Carmel. And we've got a crash coming through in Gwenville, sitting on the M1 just northbound approaching Gibbs Road. Oz Alert, Australia's new emergency messaging system, will send a test alert to compatible mobile devices around 2 p.m. on Monday, 27 July. If you receive one, you don't need to do anything as it's just a test, authorised by the Australian Government, Canberra. I'm Brooke, that's traffic on Feel Good on 98.
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2: The M1 getting a good run in both directions out of Kanahooka, Berkeley Vale through Unanderra into Fig Tree. It's snowing on the avenue. All directions approaching the Princes Highway very busy. The M1 Princes Motorway looking good northbound from Cataract towards Heathcote and Sydney taking 24 minutes. The census is coming this August. 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I'm Brooke Shearn. That's the latest on Feel Good I-98.
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1: I-98 traffic.
2: Travelling from Berkeley, Northcliffe Drive, all steady eastbound approaching King Street at the intersection via run towards Warrawong. Around the plaza, looking all good as well. Spring Hill Road moving well northbound through Spring Hill approaching Masters Road into Victory. That's stacked up westbound on the avenue approaching the Princes Highway. Raise It is a simple process to support you to raise concerns about you or your loved one's condition getting worse in hospital. 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I'm Brooke, that's traffic on Feel Good on 98.
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2: I-98 traffic.
3: Traveling through Mount Ousley at the interchange, just watch out with ongoing roadworks on the M1 between Mount Ousley Road and Memorial Drive. There's a single lane closures and speed drops traveling through the site. A good run through Cataract, both directions for Appin and Epicton Road moving quite nicely. Traveling out of Bulleye, the Princes Highway, no problems up and down towards the Bulleye tops of the M1. Oz Alert, Australia's new emergency messaging system will send a test alert to compatible mobile devices around 2 p.m. on Monday, 27 July. If you receive one, you don't need to do anything as it's just a test authorised by the Australian Government, Canberra. I'm Brooke. 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
1: 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Oh, my God.
0: 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I-98's mystery word. I-98's $30,000 mystery word.
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1: Partly cloudy with highs of 18 today. Good morning, I'm Max Arnold with your 6 o'clock news. Labor's national conference has now wrapped up, with the next one due in 3 years. Around 2,000 party members, union delegates and MPs debated various policy issues. The Prime Minister claims Labor is more united than ever, and that's leading to electoral success. Police are investigating after a body was found following a house fire in Kiama. Emergency services were called to a home on fire on Manning Street late last night. After the blaze was put out, a body was found inside the home. Police have established a crime scene and are making inquiries. Some economists believe a rebound in oil price due to the Middle East conflict will see underlying inflation in Australia stay higher for longer. The Reserve Bank will be closely watching the release of the June inflation data next week before deciding whether to lift interest rates at its August board meeting. AMP Chief Economist Shane Oliver says a rise is likely.
2: The underlying measures of inflation that the Reserve Bank focus on probably edged up a little bit further to 3.7% or even 3.8%. And that, unfortunately, will highlight the ongoing inflation problem that Australia has.
1: 16 intensive care paramedics have been posted across the state after completing a 27-week specialised training course. Illawarra-based paramedic Liam Jennings is part of the group, who will specialise in performing complex medical procedures in high-pressure and time-critical environments. They will provide potentially life-saving treatment to patients who require advanced pre-hospital care. And Australia's box office is on track to reach its highest level in 7 years, largely driven by Christopher Nolan's latest film, The Odyssey.
3: Poolshop.com.au, just off Five Islands Road, Unanderra.
0: I-98 Sport.
1: Australia have continued to show off their dominance in the pool in Glasgow at the Commonwealth Games. Sam Short, Molly O'Callaghan and Alex Perkins are some of the names that have won gold this morning. And the Dragons face the Titans in Cogra this afternoon. There are no changes to the side that travelled to New Zealand in round 20, with Clint Gutherson named in the number one jersey for his milestone 250th NRL appearance.
3: The wait is over. The all-new Geely EX2 is here. 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
1: Partly cloudy with highs of 18 today, mostly sunny tomorrow, reaching 18 again, sunny and 19 on Tuesday. Right now in Bombo, it's 12 degrees on I-98.
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9: The Illawarra's number one.
0: I-98. Ned and Josh, the best bits on I-98.
10: Hello, another chance to look back on some of the stuff that Ned and myself have been up to over the last little bit here at I-98. We don't have Ned at the moment. He is still unwell with the flu, although he will be returning to Ned and Josh at Night tomorrow, which I'm very, very excited about. That is going to be good, having somebody to talk to again. I mean, I know I'm talking to all of you, Illawarra, but I'm essentially in this room by myself, so it feels a little bit strange. Coming up next, though, what I'd like to get into would be having a bit of a chat about out-of-office replies. Now, sometimes if you have, if you work in an office, you know what these are. If you've contacted anybody in an office who's been on leave, you'll know what these are. But in a nutshell, you can set up an auto-reply to emails when you are on holidays. How much explanation needs to go into those auto-replies? How short is too short? How long is too long? We're going to find out together. It's Illawarra's Feel Good. I-98. You got Ned and Josh.

0: I'm not willing to give the benefit of the doubt already. Like, I think I'm already on a negative footing.
1: Yeah, you're already
0: okay?
1: offside.
0: But she has an out-of-office reply at the moment that goes on to explain in some detail why the reason she's currently out of the office is because she's on a charity walk.
1: No.
0: And here's where you can donate to the charity walk.
1: No, no, no.
0: And blah, blah, blah, blah, blah, blah, blah. And yeah.
1: Your out-of-office email needs to be when you are going and when you're coming back, and that is it.
0: Mm-hmm.
1: Anything else is you bragging.
0: I think that is what that is.
1: And she's taking it one step further and advertised. Yeah.
0: Bragged, also then asked me for something.
1: Yep.
0: I'm like, the fact you're already... I know you're doing a charity walk, but at the end of the day, a charity walk's still going for a walk.
1: Yep.
0: Love to be going for a walk as opposed to being in the office right now.
1: Yeah, hey, wait, so this...
0: It's not an arduous walk, by the way. It's not like Kokoda or something.
1: Sure.
0: Like, I'm looking at the... I googled the walk because you...
1: She's walking the block.
0: And it's a walk. It's an effort. It's definitely impressive.
1: Yeah.
0: But at the end of the day, also, she's not in the office. Like, mm-hmm. How good's that?
1: Yeah. That's it. It's like, I didn't know that we got to choose from either walking around or going to work. Because if that's the option, I will always choose walking around.
0: Walking for charity nonstop, if that was the option.
1: It's the same vibe a little bit as marathons. There's a marathon in my hometown of Launceston over the weekend. And the way that people carried on, like, they've invented running in a circle or whatever the hell they did. I'm like... This is nice. This is good.
0: Yeah.
1: But also, you decided to do this and you did do it.
0: Mm-hmm.
1: I don't get why we are doing such a fanfare for marathons. They're fine.
0: I understand that the feeling of personal accomplishment that comes from saying, look, I can't even run a kilometer. And then all of a sudden, I'm doing 42 of them. Like, that's amazing. But that's a personal journey, I find.
1: It's very boring.
0: It's incredibly boring.
1: It's like if I wanted a pat on the back when I've got my oil changed. It's like... My car used to stink and now it doesn't. How incredible am I? It's like, well, no, that's something you did for yourself, wasn't it? It's a bad analogy. I'll be the first to... It's not a solid analogy, but I think it sticks.
0: Anyway, so we're in agreement, which I wasn't expecting.
1: Yes.
0: Out of office replies are a sentence and a half max.
1: Yeah, I honestly think it should just be the date. Leaving this date. Back this date.
0: And one more thing. Who to contact to in spite of me not being
1: exactly
0: here.
1: Right. That's all it needs to be.
0: Who's
1: going to
0: do my job for me? Let me know. Wake up with the Feel Good Fun. Christian and Bella
2: 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Top Gun 3 is in development right now and Tom Cruise is set to return, which makes, I mean, there's no Top Gun without Tom Cruise.
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2: I was going to watch it this weekend.
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2: I was.
3: 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Christian and Bella
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0: Ned and Josh on the Illawarra's Feel Good. 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
1: My 10-year-old stepson does try to peel off the occasional schoolyard insult to me.
2: Just test out the waters.
1: And a lot of the time I won't know what the hell he's talking about because obviously he's Gen Alpha, so he's got all these new sayings and things and I don't... Big back keeps calling me big back. Does that mean I'm fat? Is that what that means?
2: Yep.
1: Yeah, okay. I assumed. It wasn't hard to decode. I was just trying to work it out. It's a little bit hurtful, but fine. We move on. What are you...
2: This is what happens when gentle parenting goes too far.
1: Yeah. But it's fine.
2: Hey, mate, don't call me big fat.
1: It's all within limits of fun. It's not hurting me in any way.
2: No. It doesn't sound like you've taken it on board at all.
1: the point being here is he went into some false safe territory the other day where he thought he had one that I hadn't heard.
2: Sure.
1: And I think he thought he was going to give me a bit of what for, big back style, but then I was going to be...
2: Yes.
1: Then I was going to be shocked, confused, didn't know what he was saying.
2: Yeah, I guess you got to toe the line because it's funnier to call someone something that they haven't heard yet.
1: But he goes, Josh, you're 102. And what? I turned without missing a beat and looked at him and went, do I also live at the zoo? And he yeah. So the old,
2: I'm aware,
1: 102,
2: mate.
1: You live at the zoo,
2: yeah.
1: You look like a monkey and you smell like one too.
2: Yeah, of course, perfect, lovely.
1: Yeah.
2: Some of them do stand the test of time.
1: Yeah,
2: some of them are immortal.
1: It's obviously still going around.
2: Because I'm sure that your and my dad were probably saying that kind of stuff.
1: Yeah,
2: it's just a real gem. It's a platinum. Platinum insult.
1: It stunned him that I knew what it was.
2: Yeah.
1: And that's something that I still like to think that I have up my sleeve in it. So for all the new ones that come along, there are just ones that he doesn't know. He doesn't know what's safe. He doesn't know what's his generation's, what's an old test of time one.
2: Yeah.
1: And I think it might just sit him on his heels a little bit. He might sort of think twice.
2: Yeah, you've got to go back to the drawing board and really figure it out. Like, get a census going on the schoolyard of like, all right, what are we calling our parents? Like, how are we making fun of them? Because it's sort of like, I remember I did the, what is it? I'm rubber and you're glue to my dad, I think, when I was a kid. And he was like, yeah, mate, everything bounces off you and sticks to me or whatever it is.
1: Yeah,
2: I don't even remember. It's probably not that good.
1: Yeah, that one's less iconic. But yeah, I mean, I get the point you're making. Fantastic.
2: But yes, there's just ones that stand the test of time. You also need to do a bit of work.
1: You reckon maybe I need to educate myself, is that what you're saying? So that I'm not surprised by really anything he has to say.
2: He's fighting fire with fire. You also need to fight fire with fire.
1: Yeah, I just can't be bothered.
2: Yeah.
1: I mean, it's all
2: very hostile.
1: It's schoolyard insults from a generation two removed from mine. Like, why do I need to study that? Like, apart from this ultimate thing. And you got to give him his wins. He's 10.
2: Yeah.
1: Like, he doesn't get to do anything. He's 10.
2: It's true.
1: He just, he can't drive, can't drink, he can't do anything.
2: Tell you what, next time he says something to you like that, just be like, where's
1: by
2: your
1: way,
2: mom?
1: You don't
2: where's
1: do those two activities together, ever. That was,
2: I was trying to
1: why I made it sound like this. Like a Sunday afternoon. That's not... Anyway, it's fine.
2: That was a list of things I do from 11 a.m. till 5 p.m.
1: No.
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0: Thanks for joining us. It's Ned and Josh on the Illawarra's Feel Good I-98.
1: I come to the show today with a hat on that I will take off and put in my hand. My hat in my hand is what I come to the show with to say to you, Ned. We've mentioned it. We've talked about it. You were getting into Magic the Gathering.
2: Yeah.
1: We've had a lot of laughs, quite frankly, with the nerdiness of it, the general level of putting yourself out there required to go and meet a bunch of fellow nerds. And
2: I'm going to their level.
1: Gather in the magic. Have you got any updates for us on this front?
2: Or? I have in that I'm not very good at it.
1: That's a shame. That's a shame.
2: I'm unfortunately walking into the lion's den, and as someone I think I'm coming in and they're like teaching me a lesson. But I'm not. I've never been a jock in my life. I don't play sports.
1: Unfortunately, your jawline would argue otherwise.
2: It looks like I work out, yet I never do.
1: Maybe that's what they're getting angry about, and they're not deciding to gather your magic in a very aggressive
2: fashion.
1: They're
2: like, you're not a wizard.
1: Yeah, okay.
2: I'm like Merlin, that TV show where everyone was just randomly hot and they all look like wizards.
1: Yeah. I don't know if we were going with hot. I said you had a good jawline.
2: No, I'm saying, I'm saying Merlin's hot.
1: You're saying that's the extreme version of what we're saying.
2: They're like old-timey wizards and I'm like more like Merlin from 2006.
1: Going to the airport and taking pictures of planes. I did it for the first time over the weekend. I've come with my hat in my hand to say all of the comments about you going to Magic the Gathering tournaments.
2: Mm-hmm.
1: I understand the parallel lines that could be drawn between that level of nerdiness and going to the airport to take pictures of planes.
2: Yeah.
1: And certainly when I add in that I have now posted those pictures into a plane spotting group.
2: You needed more vindication.
1: And have received hella likes.
2: So much fanfare.
1: A lot of nice comments about the fact that I've taken some nice photos of these planes.
2: How does this hit your ears?
1: Mm.
2: Your hobby is essentially that of a cuckold because you are just watching it happen. Whereas I'm like getting involved, I'm like collecting the cards, I'm playing the game. You're like, wow, as you stand behind a fence, aka the chair.
1: I'm watching somebody fly a plane.
2: That's right. If you've got like Tommy Little got his helicopter license, rad, fantastic, awesome. You, however, you're like, wow. If only.
1: Now, that's why I brought this up, because I deserve this because of what I put you through with the Magic the Gathering stuff.
2: Yeah.
1: But I, much like you, I'm not going to stop. I enjoy getting, because it's not just about the planes. Yep. It's about the photography. It's very hard to take photos of something
2: ask for more
1: moving
2: information.
1: At 300 kilometers an hour as a plane's landing. It's hard to get a very still, nice photo of that.
2: But it's not dangerous. It lacks any danger.
1: Done right, it's not dangerous. No, that's for sure.
2: And I'm saying it's definitely better this way, but it does certainly take away any kind of a thrill from, what are you excited about when you see a plane land?
1: Tell you what I was pretty excited about, and I actually got this on my first landing, the big like the poof of smoke off the tires when I actually captured that perfectly.
2: Their little burnout.
1: It was great. Mm-hmm. I wonder if any of the people that go to your Magic the Gathering also go to the airport.
2: Yeah, I have a feeling yes.
1: It's a crossover.
2: I have a feeling yes. Not even a feeling yes.
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5: Pretty quiet on your road so far this morning. It's a delay-free run northbound on the M1 on your run into Sydney. Coromel, steady northbound on Memorial Drive. And at Albion Park, no holdups both ways on Terry Street at Tongarva Road. The census is coming this August. You'll get instructions soon on what to do. 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Authorised by the Australian Bureau of Statistics, Canberra. Partly cloudy, top of 18 today. I'm Thomas Reeve. That's the latest on Feel Good, I-98.
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6: Partly cloudy with highs of 18 today. Good morning, I'm Max Arnold with your 7 o'clock news. Police have established a crime scene after a body was found in Kiama late last night. Emergency services were called to a home ablaze on Manning Street. After the fire was put out, a body was found inside the home. The body is yet to be identified and police have set up a crime scene. A legal privilege protecting the counselling records of victim survivors is being examined as the New South Wales government works to strengthen the system. Labor has commissioned the University of Sydney to independently research the current operating model. It will report back to the Department of Communities and Justice by June next year. State Attorney General Michael Daly says they will work with victim survivors and advocates to explore possible options for reform.
7: The research will examine things like how often counselling notes have been subpoenaed and used in proceedings. It'll also look at how the subpoenaing and getting hold of these counselling notes can affect victim survivors' experience of the court.
6: Police are asking the public for information after a violent break and enter occurred in Sussex Inlet late last Saturday in the early hours of the morning. A man and woman were approached by three men wearing balaclavas before allegedly being forced from their SUV and having a handbag and mobile phone stolen. The 50-year-old man and 33-year-old woman were taken to Shoalhaven Hospital for treatment to lacerations to the head and bruising. Police are urging anyone with information to come forward. A quarter of a million people across France and Spain have fled wildfires, which have been burning out of control for days. Strong winds and high temperatures are hampering efforts for crew to contain them. The final leg of the Tour de France has been shortened to allow local security to be redeployed to areas affected by wildfires. And Donald Trump has told the White House Correspondents' Dinner he intends to run for a fourth term as president, in a move that would breach the US Constitution.
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4: I-98 Sport.
6: Yesterday in the NRL, the Raiders dismantled the Tigers, claiming a 46-point win. The Bulldogs beat the Warriors 18-6, and the Cowboys have grabbed a home win against the Broncos. And Illawarra local Dawn Heyman is set to compete in the women's pairs bowls later this morning. Heyman and partner Kelsey Cottrell have taken two wins so far and will hope to come out on top against New Way.
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6: Partly cloudy with highs of 18 today, mostly sunny tomorrow, reaching 18 again. Sunny and 19 on Tuesday. Right now in Corrimal, it's 12 degrees on I-98.
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1: Let's talk about a bit of a weird thing that I've got set up in my universe financially. One of my things is I have three different bank accounts.
2: Okay.
1: But they all serve different purposes.
2: Sure, that's good. That's smart, I guess.
1: So the reason I have the three different bank accounts, two of them, one of them is my everyday bank account, but two with the other two banks are so I can deposit cash into ATMs located near me.
2: Yeah,
1: so my laziness has caused me to open multiple banks.
2: Saved you money, though.
1: Ultimately, yes.
2: Cost you so much time, but it saved you money.
1: I, obviously, in the last sort of year and a half, have moved in with Carrie. So I'm living in a different place than I used to.
2: Yeah.
1: Now, two of my banks are in the same shopping center, and I have double the opportunity to deposit the money if I need to deposit any money.
2: Wait, now they are?
1: So kind of redundant.
2: Did you do this before you moved in here?
1: Yes.
2: I was going to say that. Mm-hmm. Why did you need two in the same shopping center?
1: No, because I didn't have access to that. Yeah. I had access to different ones at different times.
2: Yeah.
1: Now I have access to both. The reason I'm bringing this up at all today is I had to deposit some money this morning. And I went to... The banks are going to remain nameless, but there's one...
2: I was going to say, by the way, if they hear this, they'll know who they are.
1: No, they will.
2: Or the tax agency.
1: There's one that has an ATM where you can deposit money that... works some of the time. And it seems to be following no rhyme or reason as to why sometimes you can deposit notes, other times you can't. Makes no sense to me, and that's why I went to the second bank, because they, without fail, take your notes every single time.
2: Sure.
1: I went, but the bank that I'm talking about first is located closer to where I park my car, so I always go to that one first. Today, it would allow me to deposit coins, but not notes.
2: Yeah.
1: How is that a system that makes any sense? How is that ATM going, you know what, we are actually going to do... Because sometimes I get it. It's like, oh, if it's late at night or whatever, they don't want to do deposits because they don't want people handling large sums of money, I guess, or whatever.
2: Sure.
1: Maybe there are hours of the day for deposits.
2: Yeah.
1: But why would you be allowed to deposit coins and nothing else?
2: Yeah.
1: That made no sense.
2: I guess because, like, how many coins are you really going to be carrying? It's like, if you have 5 kilos worth of coins, that's maybe $20. So it's like, at the end of the day, if you're literally carrying around like a 1910s robber,
1: yeah.
2: like carrying around a bag full of
1: dollar
2: coins,
1: sign on it. Yeah.

0: Exactly. Mm-hmm. You probably only have like $150.
1: Maybe.
0: Whereas if you have a bag of money like that, it's like you could have hundreds, thousands of dollars.
1: Maybe they're thinking it's such a pain in the ass to have that many coins.
0: Yeah, we'll get them off you.
1: We need to make sure the coin deposit's always working. That needs to be the thing that works flawlessly. But back in the day, before I did the two bank system, you know what never worked at that bank?
0: Yeah.
1: Their coin deposits.
0: Yeah. Yeah. Well, you used to have to pay for them sometimes as well.
1: Oh,
0: I remember
1: my
0: that
1: because
0: I used to have to go and like change over all the coins from the charities that we would get at a workplace that I had. I'd have to go to change them at the bank. And then they started being like, it's actually a fee. I was like, well,
1: and,
0: I'll go to another bank.
1: It also doesn't help. And this is true, and I don't know if anybody else gets this, but it also doesn't help that depositing coins feels kind of like the closest you get as an adult to like playing with a toy.
0: Yeah.
1: It's fun to watch the coins go in. There's a little conveyor belt that eats the coins.
0: You get to internally guess how much you think it's going to be.
1: Counts the coins. It's all very exciting. It's something I would pay for.
0: Yeah.
1: I just didn't have coins this morning.
0: Yeah. It is bizarre that you go to so much effort. you spend so much of your time making it so that you don't have to spend as much time, but then the time that you do have to spend, because it's obviously not going to be nothing, is also too much.
1: Yes.
0: It's like, obviously you need an ATM in the house. That's what you need. And I don't know why I'm being brought in. Like, that's obviously the solution to your problem. It's going to be so expensive. But that doesn't seem like it's an issue for you because you're opening up different accounts in different banks.
1: Oh, no, the best part about this is we combine this with my food app system.
0: Yeah.
1: And Steve, the armor guard, can just come around and eat any leftover dinners.
0: Well,
1: fantastic.
0: No, if we combine both your ideas, you'll live in a mall. And there's the bank and the food courts over there in the kitchen. There's some shopping upstairs in that you can raid my wardrobe if you'd like. You're talking about opening a Westfield in your house.
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4: Macquarie Pass, fair stop and slow traffic conditions and a reduced speed limit on the Illawarra Highway due to overnight slope stabilisation works. Looking pretty good northbound on the M1 on your run into Sydney. Kembalawarra, a delay free run northbound on King Street past Northcliffe Drive. The Sydney Boat Show returns to the Sydney Showground next week, July 30 to August 2nd. 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Partly cloudy, top of 18 today. I'm Thomas Reeve. 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
24: 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That's when I knew that your heart was starring. Friends to lovers need a part to star in. 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

0: Ned Josh on the Illawarra's Feel Good. This is I-98.
1: For the first time in a little while, we're being joined by producer Michael. How are you going?
2: Hello. Oh, how are we?
1: No, good, thank you, mate.
3: Didn't want to answer his question.
2: No.
3: He asked how you were doing, Michael.
2: Oh, I'm so sorry. It's been
1: rude,
2: a while.
1: Yeah. Rude, do you want to answer the question so people know
3: you? You still haven't answered the question. How have you still not answered the question?
2: Guys, I'm good.
1: Hey, that's fantastic.
2: There we go.
3: Oh, well done.
1: Okay.
2: Thank you.
1: Now, look, we've got Michael back on the show to do a game that we haven't played in a very, very long time that goes by the name of...
4: He said, who said?
2: Both so easily impressed.
1: Yeah,
2: by
1: we
2: that.
1: Are. We are. Yeah.
3: Excuse you, Michael.
1: Now, the way this works is, and I'm going to explain it because I believe if I'm not mistaken, I came up with this game. So,
2: sure.
1: Yeah. No, thank you for letting me have that. We have been doing a podcast as well for a very, very long time. There are over 430 episodes of it. You can go to the Ned and Josh podcast to find them all in the archives. Michael is going to get bits of audio out of context from those episodes. And then we have to try and remember, Ned, you and I, which one of the two of us said it.
3: Well, you and I have spent a truly phenomenal amount of time together over the last 13, 14 years. And so you and I also have a lot of similar thoughts about stuff as well.
1: True, true.
3: It makes it very, very, very hard. I suck eggs at this game. Mm-hmm. I'm very bad at this.
1: Now, Michael, did you have a hard time going? Because it's been a while since you've had to put together this audio.
2: Yes, it has been a while. The ones that I got from today... Mm-hmm. One was from 2025, one was from 2024.
1: 2024, good.
2: I've tried to like go back as
1: into the annals.
2: Sure. You never know what I'm going to find.
1: When you look in the annals.
2: Keep going.
1: Sorry, everyone.
2: Mm-hmm. Shall we play the game?
1: Yeah, let's do it. Yeah? Let's do it. Okay.
3: By the way, who said that? Josh. Josh. And by the way, if you'd like to go back and re-listen to that, said it twice. Said it once, got no reaction, and then said it twice, and then completely stopped the podcast in its tracks. If you would like to go and re-listen to that one.
2: Okay. So I will start with the first quote. You guys tell me which of you said it. The first quote is... Is Tom Hanks my dad now?
1: I think that was Ned. I think you said that.
3: I don't think so. I think it was you, Josh.
1: Really?
3: Okay. So you're locking in me. Yep. I'm locking in you.
1: Done. All right. Let's see.
3: I just don't know the context of why I would have said that.
1: Let's find out. I do firmly believe
3: okay,
1: it was you.
3: For bragging rights, what's the context then?
1: I have no idea.
2: I do have the context.
1: You don't have that much. Michael has it up at the
3: but
1: end.
3: You don't know it.
1: All right. Let's have a listen to who actually said it.
5: Look like
1: is
5: this.
1: Tom Hanks my dad now?
5: Yes.
1: He's huge.
5: Yeah.
1: Well done to you, Ned. Well done.
3: Point for Ned. Thank goodness. Quite frankly, watch me mess this up.
1: Yeah, okay. You're in the lead at the
3: moment. I've got a lead. Watch me screw this up.
2: For those who are wondering about the context, you guys were talking about babies going to cinemas.
1: Okay, yeah.
3: What?
1: And getting confused thinking their dad was
3: a baby.
1: Yeah, right. Okay, yeah.
2: Yeah.
3: Good on you for sticking around, guys.
2: The second quote. Do you get out of the ocean and just scooch to your towel like a dog that's got worms?
1: Yeah, that was me.
3: I think that was me. I said that.
1: Oh, for God's sake. So now we're disagreeing the other way, though.
3: So Ned's saying Ned, Josh is saying Josh.
1: All right, lock those answers in. Let's find
3: out. Wait. I feel like the key word will be, and I'm not going to change my answer.
1: Scooching. You feel like that's a U word?
3: Is it scooch or is it scoot?
2: Oh, actually, now I'm thinking back to it's muff. You guys kind of talk over a little bit.
1: Oh.
3: If it's
2: and
3: scooch,
2: it's also a very quick read as well.
1: All right,
3: if it's scooch, I would have said Josh, but if it's scoot, I would say me.
1: All right, but so
3: we're still locked in.
1: Yeah. I think it was me, and you think it was you.
3: Yep.
1: All right, have a listen.
3: Do you get out of the ocean and just scoot to your tail like a dog who's got worms up the beach? Yes!
1: So you've won. It's a best
2: game
1: out
2: over.
1: Of three games.
3: This never happens,
1: guys.
3: That is
1: actually remarkable.
3: This is incredible.
1: You.
3: This never, ever happens to me. Nothing nice ever happened to me on this podcast. So quite frankly, this is incredible. Give us the... Can we go for the third?
1: Let's hear the third anyway.
2: You
1: we might
2: like.
1: As well. We need to.
2: The final one is, this could be huge for people like me.
1: Yeah, I think that was Ned. I think that was Ned.
3: What a bizarre... There's nothing for me to tie that to.
1: No.
3: So wait, give it to me one more time, Michael.
2: This could be huge for people like me.
3: Nah, I think that's you, Josh.
1: All right, well, let's have a listen.
4: This could be huge for people like me.
3: Okay.
4: It was little rat it boys.
3: Was oh, hang on. Didn't have to include that. By the way, if you'd included little rat boys, I would have known I was talking about
2: but why
3: me.
2: Do you think I obviously didn't do that? One wheel, your birthday, and a whole stack of free cash. Just one spin away.
3: Win $2,200 with Christian and Bella's Big Bad Birthday Wheel.
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0: Thanks for joining us. It's Ned and Josh on the Illawarra's Feel Good I-98.
1: I've been playing a Batman game.
0: You have?
1: All this week.
0: Yeah. And I'm not going to mock you because I'm jealous. I haven't been playing it yet.
1: I was going to say, the fact of this I'm leaving out, it's Lego Batman.
0: Yeah, I'm still not going to mock you because I want to play it and I haven't been.
1: There's just sometimes, like, I'm playing it and, by the way, unashamedly having a fantastic time.
0: Is it a children's game or
1: yes.
0: is it a...
1: There's okay. several parts in it where I'm like... That's for a kid.
0: Yeah.
1: It's like when you're watching a Disney movie and someone's like, and then everyone like laughs because someone farted. And
0: yeah,
1: you're like,
0: yeah.
1: Don't know if I'm the target audience.
0: It's fine. It's okay. It's all right.
1: You and I are huge Batman fans. And it's what everyone's saying. It's like an ode to Batman fans. That's what this game is. And I will say, so many references to movies that children won't have seen, like references to Adam West's Batman, the TV show Batman.
0: It's Always Sunny in Philadelphia references.
1: Always Sunny in Philadelphia references. The 89 Batman with Nicholson. And that's extensively throughout it. There's so much stuff that just, it's not for kids.
0: Yeah.
1: But you and I are such big Batman fans, it's got me thinking, because this Batman in the game is not voiced by Kevin Conroy. Obviously, he's passed away. Rest in peace. An absolute legend.
0: He was the guy who voiced, by the way, animated Batman.
1: He's the voice
0: pretty
1: of
0: much
1: Batman.
0: Everything. Yeah.
1: So in my mind, he is the voice of Batman. But this guy is not, he's, to his credit, not trying to do a Kevin Conroy.
0: Okay.
1: Like, he's just doing his own thing. And I think it's fine. It's nothing.
0: It's not Will Arnett. It's not Lego Batman.
1: It's not Batman. It's not Lego Batman either. Yes. It's a bit of a shame. And it's a bit of a shame they didn't get him. But then I've also heard when actors talk about recording lines for video games, and they're like, it is essentially like 700 hours of work that you take.
0: Wow.
1: Out. Because every like, like, you have to give every single emotion you could ever feel 100 times over, because just in case your character decides to, like, run into fire, mm-hmm. and you have to go like, oh, but you have to give 100 versions of,
0: you're just trying to improve, because you actually just repeated a noise I was going to compliment you for not repeating a single noise then,
1: I went back to grr.
0: And
1: twice.
0: You went back to grr. Yeah. You're an idiot.
1: It's easy to hit.
0: You suck.
1: What would your Batman voice be? You and I are huge Batman fans. I don't think we've ever spoken about it. I'm moving past that obscenely awful thing you just said to me. But what would be your Batman voice? Because I was thinking, I'm like, it's good that it's not... Like, imagine if...
0: I think I'd growl it up. I think I would growl it up
1: like
0: a lot.
1: Christian Bale.
0: Well, like Christian Bale.
1: Go for it.
0: What would you like me to say? Would you like to give me a line to say in my Batman voice?
1: Yeah, just be like, I am... Do the line. I am vengeance. I am the night. I am Batman.
2: I am vengeance. I am the night.
1: Sorry.
2: I am Batman.
1: Okay.
0: What would yours be?
1: Well, this guy, he's doing it almost a bit of Keaton. Because Keaton, if you don't remember, his Batman, he was just like,
2: hey, stop doing that. I'm Batman. I'm Batman.
1: I think I'd do a bit of that. I think I really wouldn't change my voice that much. I don't know if I'm that identifiable, but like,
0: give it a go.
1: I'd be like,
2: I am vengeance. I am the night. I am Batman. Hey, knock it off.
0: I like how we essentially did the same cadence.
1: No,
0: the same
1: yours
0: voice.
1: Was
0: we
1: like,
0: just did it in different growls.
1: Okay, what if this was this one? I'm Batman. I'm vengeance. I'm the night. I'm Batman. You have to sound scary.
0: I don't know whether that's Seth Rogen or Kermit the Frog.
1: Batarang just got caught in my ass.
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17: I-98 Traffic.
18: Macquarie Pass, there's stop and slow traffic conditions and a reduced speed limit on the Illawarra Highway due to overnight slope stabilisation works. Albion Park, steady in both directions on Terry Street at Tongara Road. A delayed free run northbound on the M1 on your run into Sydney. 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Partly cloudy, top of 18 today. I'm Thomas Reeve. That's the latest on Feel Good, I-98.
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20: Partly cloudy with highs of 18 today. Good morning, I'm Max Arnold with your 8 o'clock news. About 250,000 people have fled their homes in France and Spain as strong winds and high temperatures fuel wildfires across southern Europe. The Tour de France has been largely limited to Paris as emergency services are redeployed to assist firefighting efforts. Three fires burning near Spain's capital Madrid have now merged into one massive blaze. Spain's Prime Minister Pedro Sanchez says the priority is to save lives.
21: Right now, we have a window of opportunity this weekend to fight the fire and therefore protect lives, to protect communities, and ultimately to bring this extremely serious fire under control as far as we're able to.
20: A man has been arrested following an alleged 60-kilometre pursuit in Goulburn after allegedly stealing a number of items, including a gold necklace from a shopping centre in Mittagong. The man was hit with a number of charges, including receiving stolen property, shoplifting and possessing a prohibited weapon. The Queensland man was refused bail and appeared at Goulburn local court yesterday. The state's anti-corruption watchdog will tomorrow begin its inquiry into allegations of branch stacking and donation breaches by New South Wales Liberals. ICAC's Operation Rosny is examining fugitive developer Jean Nassif's links to Liberal Party power brokers, Sydney councils and Catholic Schools New South Wales. The probe will hold 8 weeks of public hearings. Local residents will now have increased access to life-saving pre-hospital care from paramedics in the event of emergencies. Illawarra-based paramedic Liam Jennings was one of 16 intensive care paramedics who completed a 27-week training course. Patients experiencing life-threatening conditions will be treated before arriving at hospital, thanks to the intense training done by the paramedics. and Australian researchers working to modernise farming techniques have developed a breath analysis device for cattle. The device can detect pregnancy in cows 18 days after conception, weeks before an invasive physical exam.
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19: I-98 Sport.
20: Australia is continuing to dominate at the Glasgow Commonwealth Games, claiming golds in the pool and gymnastics. Our women's all-round gymnastics team has won its first gold in 16 years after pipping Canada for the top spot. Sam Short claimed the men's 400-metre freestyle, and our 4x100-metre freestyle team also won their event in style. And in the NRL, the Raiders have humiliated the Tigers 56-10. In other games, the Bulldogs beat the Warriors 18-6, and the Cowboys beat the Broncos 18-10 in the Queensland Derby.
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20: Partly cloudy with highs of 18 today, mostly sunny tomorrow, reaching 18 again. Sunny and 19 on Tuesday. Right now in Albion Park, it's 11 degrees on I-98.
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0: It's your Feel Good Station. It is Feel Good I-98 with Nath. Welcome to your Sunday, Illawarra. Whether or not you're just lazing around in bed, not wanting to get out because it's bloody damn cold out there today, or you're meeting up and you're rugging up for a morning coffee with one of your girlfriends. But if you missed it over the last couple of days, this is one of the biggest news stories, I think, in Australia. And if you haven't heard about it, well, let me educate you, because I was nerding out just a little bit about the Qantas flight's new A350-1000ULR. Basically, it's the first test flight in the world from Europe to Australia without stopping. A constant 19-hour flight over 17,000 kilometres from Toulouse in France, out of all places, to Melbourne in Victoria. I tell you what, I was nerding out watching it go across my flight radar. And I'm sure a few people in the Illawarra were doing the same. We'll keep you updated with all the news and news stuff going on throughout the world in the newsroom a little bit later on. But first, let's do Alex Warren's Fever Dream and Rihanna's Ponder Replay. Don't go anywhere, it's I-98.
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3: It's the delay-free run southbound on the M1 from Sydney on your run into Wollongong. Kembla-Warra looking good both ways on King Street just near Northcliffe Drive. Victory, a delay-free run northbound on the avenue at the Prince's Highway. The census is coming this August. 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Partly cloudy, top of 18 today. I'm Thomas Reeve. That's the latest on Feel Good, I-98.
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0: Rihanna, don't you worry. Pon the replay. This is Feel Good I-98 with Pharrell on the way inside the next 10.
1: It tastes like the inside of a... 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
0: That is the phrase you are trying to guess to win an instant $10,000 with the I-98 FM mystery word. It returns tomorrow morning with Christian and Bella for breakfast. The Biebs now. It's I-98.

0: All weekend long, this is Feel Good I-98 with Tay-Tay and Neo up after this.
1: Morning. Let's go. 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
0: The Feel Good Fun returns Monday morning, spinning the big bad birthday wheel up for $2,200. And not only that, also your chance to win $10,000 with the I-98 FM mystery word too. But I'm not stopping there because Mount Warrigal Public School is our next school for the I-98 school takeover.
2: Yay! I can't wait.
3: 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What does that mean for Mount Warrigal?
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0: This is I-98, TLC's Waterfalls. Always reminds me of that one actor with the eyebrows. You know exactly who I'm talking about, hey. The actor came to mind instantly. From Where the Millers, that iconic scene where he was freestyling, rapping, and I have no idea what his actor's actual name is. But anyway, let's move on. Coming up after the 9 o'clock news, the big new hit from Josh Fawaz, reworking Madonna fave Adele and Third Eye Blind, all up next.
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15: In Beckley, look out for roadworks on the M1 at Northcliffe Drive, affecting travel in both directions. Kembla-Warra, steady northbound on King Street at Northcliffe Drive. Albion Park Rail, we are seeing some minor delays southbound on the Princes Highway and steady southbound on the M1 from Sydney into Wollongong. 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Part the cloudy, top of 18 today. I'm Thomas Reeve. That's the latest on Feel Good, I-98.
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16: Partly cloudy with highs of 18 today. Good morning, I'm Max Arnold with your 9 o'clock news. Police are investigating after a body was found after a house fire in Kiama last night. Emergency services were called to a home on fire on Manning Street in Kiama late last night. After the blaze was put out, a body was found inside the home. Police have established a crime scene and begun an investigation. The state government is exploring options to reform a legal privilege setup to protect the counselling records of victim survivors in legal cases. A University of Sydney Commission team will examine alternative models and identify ways to reduce trauma in the system. A 50-year-old man and a 33-year-old woman were taken to hospital last weekend after a break and enter in Sussex Inlet. Three men wearing balaclavas allegedly approached the two, who were sitting in an SUV in a car park in the early hours of last Saturday. The three men allegedly stole a mobile phone before driving away in the SUV. The car was later found empty. Police are appealing for anyone with information about the incident. Outspoken Labour MP Ed Husich argues suppressing internal debate will see the party's voter support wane. Labour's national conference has wrapped up after 3 days of policy talks. Mr. Husich had been pushing for a discussion on the Gaza conflict, arguing Labour needs to more strongly condemn Israel. Factional bosses intervened to prevent the debate, with Mr. Husich claiming it's not a healthy sign for the party. And Wollongong Tennis Club have announced that they are closing their doors next week after sustained financial pressures. The club announced the closure in a letter to members on Thursday after 67 years of service.
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16: Australia is continuing to dominate at the Glasgow Commonwealth Games, claiming golds in the pool and gymnastics. Our women's all-round gymnastics team has won its first gold in 16 years after pipping Canada for the top spot. Sam Short claimed the men's 400-metre freestyle win, and our 4x100-metre freestyle relay team also won their event in style. And the Tigers have suffered another crushing defeat at the hands of the Raiders, 56-10. A high drama week for West, with star player Adam Dewey refusing to play the match after a blow-up with coach Benji Marshall. Marshall says the side needs a solution.
2: For Adam, I can understand his disappointment around me asking him to play a different role. And then he just wasn't in a good headspace to play this week, you know, so you got to respect that, and which we did. And then we try to move on, but yeah, it's tough.
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16: Partly cloudy with highs of 18 today, mostly sunny tomorrow, reaching 18 again. Sunny and 19 on Tuesday. Right now in Thirroul, it's 12 degrees on I-98.
3: It's the weekend. Feel good. I-98.

Third Eye Blind this morning. You got Nate here at I-98. It's been about 6 weeks since the new Olivia Rodrigo album dropped. You Seem Pretty Sad for a Girl So In Love. One of the big hit songs from it, Stupid.

Remember when Sabrina Carpenter performed at the Grammys back in February and we were expecting a big tour announcement to come to Australia? Yeah, 5 months on, still nothing. So thanks, Sabrina. It's Taste right here at I-98 with Nate Harry Styles. On the way after Christina's big hit, What a Girl Wants, it's I-98.

0: Yeah, it is Macklemore. This is Feel Good I-98, and yes, it is awesome. Don't forget, tell them, mate, I-98, we're giving businesses across the Illawarra the chance to win big. And something a little bit exciting as well, because you could go into a running of a massive $5,000 I-98 FM advertising package just by having 98.1 I-98 FM on in your workplace. Nice and simple. And the Street Fleet will come down and deliver a little bit of a special treat to you at work as well, because who doesn't love a sweet treat? 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Coming up before 10, let's continue that feel-good music. And Nickelback on the way with a new album, plus Miles Smith's Stay.
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3: In Bulambie, look out for delays in both directions on Memorial Drive, just near Bulambie Lane. Berkeley, steady westbound on Northcliff Drive. Spring Hill, a delay-free run both ways on Spring Hill Road. And looking good northbound on the M1 on your run into Sydney. 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Partly cloudy, top of 18 today. 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That's the latest on Feel Good, I-98.
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0: You got Nate this morning. This is Feel Good I-98, wrapping up my time with you. Laura, up after 10. With all the fresh stuff like Sombers, Home Wrecker, and also Taylor Swift in there as well, alongside some Savage Garden. One of my favourite things about radio is you can put these two songs next to each other and one person or multiple people are going to love both of them back to back. And that's what's coming up after the news next.
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1: Bill Bailey returns to Wynn Entertainment Centre September 26th with his new show, Vaudevillian.
5: Our happiness is based on this premise. Things could have been a lot worse, right? That's as good as it gets in Britain. That's why the standard greeting in Britain, how are you? Not too bad.
1: 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Bill Bailey, Vaudevillian. 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
12: In Bulambi, look out for delays northbound on Memorial Drive at Bulambi Lane. Berkeley looking good in both directions on Northcliffe Drive. Oak Flats, we are seeing delays both ways on New Lake Entrance Road. A delay-free run southbound on the M1 from Sydney into Wollongong. Join Revo.